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1: Right through San Diego, extra tough with traffic on the 163 heavy getting onto the 805 and the 5 South tough past Petco. It stretches all the way to Chula Vista. With San Diego traffic, I'm Tiffany Wittstrom.
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It's past five in San Diego. Joe Rosati happily driving you home after a Tuesday work day. Thanks for allowing me to tag along with Sunny playing. If you're planning on going to the beach, have some beach time this holiday weekend. Not bad at all. Sun, clouds, and temps around 70, 71, mid-70s inland. Maybe the mountains.

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6: So looking at some slow traffic on the 5 South, heading toward Petco Park. Game time less than an hour away. The 163 South, too, from the 805 to Balboa Park. I'm Tiffany Wittstrom, San Diego Traffic.
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Sunny 98.1, and Toto will be in San Diego. Toto with the Romantics and Christopher Cross. Well, San Diego area, you know what I mean. 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That'll be August 12th. 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You know that'll be a good one. Another great Totally 80s type concert. And a lot of fun when Toto sings Africa.

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Rolling Stone starting it up on Sunny as the Padres just started with the Dodgers. Second game of their three-game series. And they'll play again tomorrow at 5:40 this weekend. Star Wars weekend for Memorial Day weekend. I'm Joe. I got to go, by the way. Thanks again for making me a part of your day. Have a great and safe night. Here's Billy Idol, Rebel Yell. It's Sunny 98.1.

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20: San Diego weather tomorrow, mostly sunny, high 73 at the beaches, 82 inland, and 61 for the low.
21: And now back to more sunny music.
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2: Saint-Denis, Stade de France. France had never won a World Soccer Championship. They'd never even played in a final. Zinedine Zidane, son of an Algerian immigrant from Marseille. The elegant playmaker with the bald head and the soft first touch. Stepped up to a corner kick in the 27th minute. Emmanuel Petit swung it in. Zidane rose between two defenders and powered a header into the net. 45 minutes later, another corner. Another Zidane header. France led 2-0. Petit added a third. The Champs-Élysées became one continuous river of blue. Black, Bloc, Bleu. The slogan of a multicultural team that had just changed France's image of itself. Zidane wept on the pitch. So did a country.
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Good morning. It's Greg Sims. I'm just going to do it again here because Dodgers in town for one more game. Just nothing but peace, hand-holding, respect for one another, no fights, just love downtown at Petco this afternoon.

Sunny, 98.1. We got a big weekend coming up here. 8 a.m. Friday morning, we launch into a totally 80s Memorial Day weekend. Goes from Memorial Day until midnight. Nothing but the 80s. I don't

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Sunny 98.1. What's up? It's Greg Sims. They did a survey on this, actually, and they wanted to know when summer really starts. They polled 5,000 adults across the country. When does summer really start? I mean, we know the actual day, but when do you... People say May 21st, tomorrow. That's when they say it begins. We call this weekend the unofficial. I say it starts when the sweating and the complaining about the heat, that just reaches critical levels.

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Sunny, 98.1. It's Greg Sims, Padres and Dodgers. Again, this afternoon, 5:40 p.m. is the first pitch. I just predict that when Dodgers fans enter San Diego County, they become different people. They're more reasonable. They're kinder. It's going to happen. Watch.

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This weekend, we got the playlist for you. Totally 80s. 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

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Padres and Dodgers going at it, 5:40 p.m. First pitch. 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

sunny at 88.1. We got the 80s all weekend long for you. Kicks off Friday morning, goes till noon. I'm sorry, midnight on Memorial Day. Long after your coals have cooled down. So be here all this weekend for the 80s. Sunny at 88.1.

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Sunny 88.1, it's Greg Sims. The most favorite pizza chains in the U.S. Pizza Hut, number one. They polled 44,000 people. Pizza Hut came out on top. Really? I mean, they're fine, I guess, but if you're going to go for pizza, I mean, I would. Have you been to Regents in La Jolla? I mean, come on. Have you been to Lefty's? Tried some of these places? We got some good pizza here in town. You have options.

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10: San Diego weather, mostly sunny, high 75 at the beaches, 84 inland, and 60 for the low.
11: And now back to more sunny music. 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

0: Scott with you on Sunny. Thank you so much for making us a part of your day. What are your plans for the holiday weekend?
1: 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Nothing too big, just keep it local.
0: Yeah, it's nice to just relax and take it easy. And whether it's the barbecue or a drive somewhere, we've got a great soundtrack for you with a totally 80s Memorial Day weekend starting Friday at 8 a.m.

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2: For decades, FIFA had promised Africa a World Cup. Sepp Blatter finally delivered. South Africa, 16 years out of apartheid, hosted the tournament. And the soundtrack, whether broadcasters liked it or not, was the Vuvuzela, that long plastic horn, droning like a swarm of bees through every match. Some players hated it. Networks tried to filter it out. Mostly, they failed. So Piwe Chabalala scored the opening goal of the tournament for the host nation against Mexico. A screamer into the top corner. The whole country on its feet. South Africa wouldn't make it out of the group. Ghana would carry African hopes deepest. But the cup had finally come home, and home was loud.
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We've got a Star Wars movie on the big screen and beautiful weather for Memorial Day weekend. 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I've got mine. 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
4: San Diego weather, mostly sunny, high 75 at the beaches, 84 inland, and 60 for the low.
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Sunny 98.1. K-pop Demon Hunters is going on tour. Netflix made the announcement. And ever since the movie came out last year, which I love this film so much, I can't stop singing all of the songs. I wondered if there would be a tour because, you know, the main characters are part of a girl group called Huntrix. And there are some truly electrifying moments at their concerts. And they really kind of focus on the power of all of these voices singing together. At my question was, will the actors who voiced the characters be performing? The answer is we don't know. We really know nothing right now other than Netflix has teamed up with AEG Presents and that the tour is happening. More details, which performers are going to be a part of it, and what cities they're going to be visiting will come later.

0: 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What are your plans?
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1: In Chula Vista today, mostly sunny with a high of 76.
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17: San Diego weather mostly sunny, high 75 at the beaches, 84 inland, and 60 for the low.
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0: Hi there. I want to win tickets to Disneyland, please.
1: 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And yes, you do have a chance to score 4 one-day, one-park tickets to the happiest place on Earth. 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They are in the final few months, and we would love for you to be there to check it out. 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
17: San Diego weather tomorrow, partly cloudy. High 71 at the beaches, 79 inland, and 59 for the low.
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It's so nice to be halfway through the workday. Want to give a shout out to Jane in Mission Valley. 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

0: 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What are you going to be doing while you're listening?
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4: San Diego weather tomorrow, partly cloudy. High 71 at the beaches, 79 inland, and 59 for the low.
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1: 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We will play that for you coming up on Sunny. And thank you so much for spending lunch with us. 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
2: San Diego weather tomorrow, partly cloudy. High 71 at the beaches, 79 inland, and 59 for the low. 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
12: San Diego weather tomorrow, partly cloudy. High 71 at the beaches, 79 inland, and 59 for the low.
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Sunny 98.1. If you're a fan of Mel Brooks' classic Young Frankenstein, you're going to be very happy to hear that Very Young Frankenstein is happening. It's a series that is going to air on FX. Zach Galifianakis and Carrie Elwes are starring in it.

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Madonna on Sunny 98.1. How's it going? Hump Day Wednesday with Joe Rosati on a warm Wednesday. I didn't think it was going to get this high. I stepped out a little while ago and, whew, I think I might have to turn the AC on this afternoon.

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Weather will be perfect. Low 70s for the beaches, mid 70s inland, upper 70s for the mountains. Spring sunny on the Odyssey app. Whether you'll be out and about or just hanging at home, barbecuing, A-U-D-A-C-Y.

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0: sunglasses, sunscreen, Sunny 98.1 playing. Those are all the essentials. My name is Joe. Whose birthday is it?
1: My friend Julie.
0: Julie! Very happy birthday to Julie today. What'd you get her?
1: I got her hoodie with, like, you know, where she can work out in. And a cake.
0: Oh my God, which direction does she go in?
1: Yep. Mixed messages, I know, but hey. That's our kind of love.

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3: Got delays on the westbound 8 from the 163 to a crash that just cleared from lanes near Mission Center Road. Southbound 805 seeing delays from a crash clearing at Miramar Road. I'm John Yazel, Odyssey San Diego Traffic.

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0: 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I welcome your calls, your requests, whatever you want to say on Sunny. 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
13: Well, rolling on the southbound 15 before you reach the 52. There's a crash there clearing from the shoulder. Southbound 805 is heavy from the 5. Southbound 5 is slow and go from La Jolla Village. I'm John Yazel, Odyssey San Diego Traffic.

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You're on San Diego Sunny with Joe. I'm glad you're here, and I hope you'll be there. There being Petco Park this weekend for Star Wars weekend. It all starts Friday for City Connect Friday and Beer Fest Saturday. Post-game fireworks show set to the sounds of Star Wars, which is very, very cool. And Sunday, Star Wars characters will be at Petco for the kids. All part of Kids Fest. Get there early and take those photos.

Queen on Sunny 98.1 with Joe Rosati. I think this weekend calls for a Julian trip weekend. Where to begin when it comes to food and drink and Julian? There's so many great places. I personally like one of my spots is Heroes on the way there.

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